This will fade eventually. 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Oh my, my, oh my, my love, I take one look at you, you're taking me out.

0: Black hole is a region of space where matter has condensed to such a high density that the gravity at its surface is so high that you cannot escape it. Even at the speed of light, you are forever trapped. It is the fabric of the space-time continuum warped back on itself. And once you fall in, you are never coming back.
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0: 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Você está a ouvir as suas músicas.
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3: There's more to it than you think.
4: 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What do you mean?
3: You know, I wrote it with someone in mind.
4: Uh-huh.
3: Yeah, what I'm saying by that?
4: No, I don't. What do you mean?

0: Ladies and gentlemen, Billy Idol.
1: Yes! All right!
2: Hi, Rockers. This is Billy Idol.
3: Hi, this is David Bowie.
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6: Hi, this is Joe Lee from Def Leppard.
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7: 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A melhor combinação de sucessos.
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